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Once again, the Greater Susquehanna Valley Chamber of Commerce, the Daily Item, and the stations of SBC Media Partners are honoring area high school seniors as outstanding young Americans. These students have excelled in many areas in both the classroom and their communities. Congratulations to Lauren Swartz of Lewisburg High School, Ava Steele of Lime Mountain Junior Senior High School, Sarah Hecker of Meadowbrook Christian Academy, Caitlin Campbell of Midwest High School, and Anna Pachuski of Mifflinburg High School. The Greater Susquehanna Valley Chamber of Commerce, Daily Item, and the stations of SBC Media Partners would like to wish these students all the best in their future endeavors. We'd also like to congratulate Trent DeLong of Milton High School, Mariah Knight of Northumberland Christian School, Jacob Bettle of Seals Grove High School, Brody Raybuck from Shikellamy High School, and Olivia Brenninger of Sun Area Technical School. Congratulations and keep dreaming big from the Greater Susquehanna Valley Chamber of Commerce, the Daily Item, and the stations of SBC Media Partners, including 94KX.

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0: The Royal Court gathers for an afternoon honoring the true queens among us, queens of courage, queens of strength, queens whose grace carried them through the battle against breast cancer, and queens whose memories will forever reign in our hearts. You are cordially invited to the Queen's High Tea, a special collaboration with the Pennsylvania Breast Cancer Coalition, on Sunday, May 31st, from 3 until 5 p.m. at Rusty Rail Brewing Company in Mifflinburg. 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Reserve your royal seat, honor a queen, or become a Pink Warrior or Queen Circle sponsor in support of local breast cancer initiatives. 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The Queen's High Tea, where every queen is honored and every memory reigns forever.
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You know the season of fun has rolled around again when the Kids Summer Program is back at Memorial Acres in Sunbury. 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It includes weekly themes, free hot lunches, field trips, and learning how to get ready for school. The Couch to 5K group will also begin running June 3rd and will be held every Wednesday at 8 a.m. for grades 5 through adults. For more info on all programs for Memorial Acres residents, call Maggie Kurtz at 570-863-8399.

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1: It's Mr. 305 checking in for the remix. You know, they had that 75 Street Brazil. Well, this year's gonna be called Gaiocho.

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3: Hey, happy Wednesday. Rainy Wednesday, but not for now. Well, for now, but not for long. Well, maybe an hour. Who knows? Who knows about the weather in Central PA? I don't even want to talk about it. I just want to do a show, play some music, have some fun, be entertaining. So let's do it now. 94KX. It's Morgan in the Morning, live local radio, driven by Blaze Alexander Ford, Lewisburg. Well worth that drive down Route 45.

Morgan in the morning, Wednesday morning. another day closer to the weekend, but it's a short work week. So why fret? Sunshine and clouds on the way today. Temperatures about 83. Just don't mind this nuisance rain we're having right now. It'll be over shortly. Said the man with the top down on his teeth. I think I'll think out loud next. About what? Who knows? My mind is wide open this morning.

0: 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Tom Morgan is thinking out loud.
1: Hey, you know what? If you can't change it, then move on. Don't let it stress you out. Don't let it ruin your day. Don't let it ruin your life. I saw a post today, a quote actually from Scott Hamilton. He said, "The only disability in life is a bad attitude." And I kind of scrolled past it after I read it, and then I stopped and I scrolled back. I don't know why I had to read it again, but I thought, yeah, this is kind of true. And then right after that was a post from an old radio buddy of mine who said, "Tell me how lucky you're feeling when you wake up at 3 a.m. and drop a 10-pound barbell on your big toe." Now, the true cartoonish poetic irony is my life. That 10-pound barbell was actually my prosthetic leg. Now, I know my old friend, you know, he has a prosthetic leg. I didn't know it weighed 10 pounds, but the fact that he dropped his prosthetic leg on his good leg and broke his toe on his only leg made him laugh. He closes it off with, "Happy Wednesday, friends." And I got thinking again, you gotta be like my buddy Donnie. You gotta be like Scott Hamilton. You gotta have a good attitude. You gotta look at everything and say, "Well, that was weird." I do this at least once a day. I just stop and I think, "Well, that was weird." But if you can't change it, then let it just be weird. But even if you can change it, smile at it, laugh at it, because it was weird. Things happen every day that ruin our days when they really shouldn't. So stop getting your day ruined. And just look at it and say, "Now that was weird." Or you could look at it like my buddy Donnie and say, "What's the chance of this happening?" Well, it just did.
0: 94KX. Tom Morgan is thinking out loud.
1: Late night TV. We got the best of. Maybe we'll even do this all week. Who knows how long late night TV will be on a vacation. But anyway, we have Colbert coming up talking about Coachella. Stay with us.
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2: In response to fear-mongering reports this week, health officials are reporting that there is no evidence of a herpes outbreak or spike at Coachella this year. I think it says a lot about Coachella that it's news when there wasn't a herpes outbreak.
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0: Morgan, in the morning, you don't know how it's supposed to be. You just live your life one day at a time, right? Here we go. Hey, did you ever stumble across a library book on your bookshelf or in your attic or somewhere, and you go, oh, wow, should I return this? So you just go to the Dropbox and you drop it in there and hope. Or you just keep it. At this point, you've had it for 100 years, you know? Imagine doing that with a U-Haul truck. This is just weird. A U-Haul truck was returned in upstate central New York, where my family is. I hope it wasn't one of them. A U-Haul truck was returned 14 years later.
1: So when I opened it up, I'm like, well, that's not normal. And then I was looking for the license plate, and the license plate's gone too, so I knew something was up. For 14 years, multiply that by $30 a day, and be about $153,000. Uh-huh. And then you have to add on the tax, of course, so that rounded up to about $165,000.
0: Yeah, I want to know what was in it.
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0: Brogdon in the Morning. Shout, let it all out, and your problems will be solved, at least at a British soccer game. I don't know. This went viral. I don't know if you heard about it, but only the British would pull this off. I think it's great because I watch baseball almost every day, and you hear the crowd chanting something. And if it's let's go, blah, blah, you know, let's go, and that's boring. But when you hear them chanting something, you can't really make it out. And you're like, what are they saying? Especially when your baseball team sucks as bad as mine does. You know, you don't know what is being yelled. But you know, it started by a group of people, and pretty soon the whole stadium is yelling it. But you can't understand it. Well, over in England, at soccer games, oh, you can understand it because they make it clear. And the other day at a soccer game, somebody lost their keys. So they found them the easy way.
1: Whose keys are they? Whose keys are they?

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0: Let's do it again. Whose keys are these? Whose keys are these?
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0: Our topic of the day is coming up next.

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0: Morgan in the morning, it was graduation. There was a chance of showers. They held the graduation. It poured raining from beginning to end.
1: As soon as they started speaking, it just started pouring. I was like nervous that someone was going to like slip and fall down the bleachers. My daughter was already like, we're already planning to redo photos. Like she wants to go back and do photos on the football field and, you know, like dress up again.
2: My child, who had put so much into this day to make it special and was so excited, I just could not stand to sit there and see her get drowned like that.
0: Well, you know what? You can make a big deal about it if you want. But I don't think it's any big deal. It starts pouring rain in on your graduation. You can make a party out of it, you know? It's not like it's prom day and all your makeup is washing off. I mean, come on. The ceremony started, and it started pouring, and it didn't stop. And the cool part was they kept going, including marching all the graduates across the stage in the pouring rain. You probably disagree with me, but I think it's kind of funny, and just leave it alone. You'll remember it for the rest of your life. Kind of like a rainy wedding day or something. I don't know. Hey, today's topic of the day, sort of related, sort of. I do know for a fact that the Shikellamy School District has a half day today and then they get out. They're done. They always do that half day and then go right to the Sunbury Pool. You know what I mean? It's kind of a cool idea. And today looks like a good day for it. Sun and clouds, humid, 83. But I want to know about everybody else. Remember back in the day, you used to open up the newspaper and you could go to the page where it gave you every school district and it told you when the kids get out, when the graduation was. They don't do that anymore. Nobody does it. But I used to like talking about it on the radio. So I'm kind of asking for your help with the topic of the day. Chick is out of school today. How about your kid? Tell us. What school district and when they're out for the summer? Go to our Facebook page and help us out. That'll be kind of cool, and then we'll talk about your kid and where they go to school. Easy enough. It's the topic of the day, and it's helping us all. Topic of the day every day from Blaze Alexander Family Dealerships.
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0: Ollie's got the news, Rob's got the sports, and AccuWeather says looking good next.
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News from WKOK.com. Iran accused the U.S. Tuesday of a grave violation of the two countries' fragile ceasefire after the U.S. military said self-defense strikes overnight targeted Iranian forces, but with restraint. Secretary of State Marco Rubio said an agreement with Iran was still possible, adding that President Trump wanted to either make a good deal or no deal at all. At least one person was killed and nine workers were unaccounted for following the implosion of a chemical tank at a pulp and paper mill in southern Washington state on Tuesday. The tank's rupture at the facility in Longview, a city located along the southern Washington border with Oregon, injured eight employees and one firefighter. The department didn't say whether the person who was killed was a worker. A hotel shelter near Danville has been shut down, leaving more than 50 residents looking for another place to stay. WNEP reports code enforcement officers posted condemned signs Tuesday at Danville Suites just off of Interstate 80. Officials say the hotel was condemned because of mold. The notice means no one may stay there, and the hotel has become a shelter for individuals who have few other housing options. Union County is preparing for a major celebration of America's 250th birthday this summer. Organizers say the Union County Veterans 4th of July Committee and America 250 PA Union County are planning events across the county. The celebration includes a patriotic decorating contest, a Union County photo contest, and special Happy 250th America shirts. Organizers say River Stage Community Theater will also present 1776, the musical, in Lewisburg. Find more news online at W.

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1: Today, expect sunshine filtering through high clouds with humid conditions reaching a high of 83. Tonight will be partly cloudy with a low of 58. Tomorrow will bring a mix of sun and clouds, creating a pleasant and less humid day. For the full AccuWeather forecast, visit WQKX.com. I'm AccuWeather meteorologist Joe Lundberg.
2: Cloudy skies and 67 degrees.

0: working in the morning. Okay, we waited for this. I have a feeling I'm in trouble. Allie comes in this morning, says she has a man-related issue, and it has to do with parallel parking or something like that?
1: Not parallel parking.
0: Okay, what kind?
1: Backing into parking spaces. So I took my husband and I went to the store this weekend, and there was a spot right near the front.
0: Primo parking?
1: All he had to do was pull into the spot like a normal person, but he had to...
0: Wait, a normal person? See, you're getting...
1: All right, let me finish.
0: All right, but you're getting mean already. Normal person.
1: I don't mean to be mean. All right. But he had to turn around and back into the spot. And I didn't say anything because he says I always pick at him when he's driving. So I just let it go. I didn't say a word.
0: All right.
1: But I'm thinking to myself, why couldn't we just pull into the spot?
0: And then today you come into
1: work?
0: But
1: he had to back into the spot.
0: All right.
1: Then I come into work. But I noticed it last week, actually, before this happened.
0: Uh-oh, what did I do?
1: You always back into your spot, right?
0: Uh-huh. Yeah.
1: And then usually Rob Center comes up after me.
0: Okay.
1: And he's behind my car. And he proceeds to then back into the spot. Why do you men need to back into spots? I don't get it.
0: We want to see where we're going.
1: That's why?
0: Well, basically, I guess. I don't know.
1: Well, how hard is it?
0: If
1: you can back into a spot, why can't you back out of a spot? I don't get it.
0: Well, sometimes you can. Like here at the radio station, you're absolutely right. I could just pull into a spot like you do every day and then back out and leave. But like when you're going to the store, you said.
1: Yeah.
0: I don't want to back into crazy ass people at Wise Markets or something like that, or Target.
1: I couldn't understand. And I noticed it's always men. It's not women. Women.
0: Wait. It's not always men. Don't do that men thing.
1: Okay. If there's a woman listening right now who backs into her spots, please call.
0: Okay. What if she pulls through? What if there's two spots on top of each other, like in front of
1: you? One of those.
0: What a what? What do you think? I have some kind of sickness? I mean, you drive right through.
1: You have to drive right through, so you don't.
0: Yeah, you drive right through so you
1: that
0: can
1: way
0: be heads
1: you just
0: up.
1: Pull right out. See, I don't.
0: That's what I'm
1: I
0: thinking.
1: Just go to the store. I don't put that much thought. I find a spot. I pull in. It's not that hard to back out of a parking spot.
0: It could be, though, because everybody's in a hurry, and it depends what time you go to the store, too. I would imagine if you go to the Wise Markets at 2 in the morning or something, you're not going to have any problem. But when you go and it's crowded, and you start backing up, and then all your alarms go off in your car, beep, beep, beep, beep, beep, beep, beep, and you look, and there's somebody trying to get around you because you're backing out, and they're yelling at you.
1: I don't put that much thought into parking. I just park as close as I get.
0: Well, evidently you put thought into it at this time because you're picking on Rob and I.
1: And my husband.
0: And your poor husband.
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0: Celebrity birthdays on the way. 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

0: in the morning. What's up now?
1: I am calling to tell you I back into my parking places all the time.
0: But you're a woman. Alex says you're not supposed to.
1: Always and forever. I back into every space I pull into.
0: Because
1: even in parking garages where it says do not back in, I back in.
0: Ooh, wow, you're a rebel. You're a rebel.
1: I always back in. I wasn't allowed to get my driver's license until I could back into a parking place. That was my dad's rule, and I back in all the time.
0: Now, when kind of a side note, when you're parallel parking, like, you know, downtown, I don't know, anywhere, do you pull ahead and then put it in reverse and back into that spot?
1: Yep.
0: There you go.
1: All the time.
0: Where are you calling from?
1: Right now I'm in Danville.
0: Oh, okay.
1: Where headed to work.
0: Where are you from?
1: Paxinus. Okay. And I'm backing into my parking place right now.
0: Yeah, she's at work, backing into her parking space. Bam!
1: Yep.
0: Thank you for
1: right
0: calling.
1: Now. You're welcome.
0: Have a good day.
1: Have a good day.
0: Thank you. Take that, Allie. Morgan in the morning.

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3: Right now, and the word is rich. 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And that number is 570-286-7130. And who knows? 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
3: Ah, celebrity birthdays. First, happy birthday to Lily Rose Depp. Who is that? That's Johnny Depp's daughter, and she's been in quite a few TV shows. Google her. She's 27 years old today. And Andre 3000. Wait,

0: The front man for Outkast, Andre, is 51 years old today. Andre 3000, don't know where he got the name. But nonetheless, there you have it. Todd Bridges, Different Strokes superstar and sensor. Are you kidding me? 61 years old today. Happy birthday to Todd Bridges. As the Outkast continues to roll, because we have a technical difficulty with Crowded House. What is going wrong? All right, whatever. Neil Finn, the lead singer of the 80s band Crowded House, is 68 years old today. Happy birthday, Neil. Those are the celebrity birthdays. Can I get a Lisa Left Eye Lopes from TLC? Well, she's no longer with us, but it is her birthday today. All right, let's get to the locals. We call them birthday buddies. Happy birthday, Angie Pyle from Mount Pleasant Mills, 52. Don Lane is 46 today. Heather Coyle from Bloom is 39. Jamie Reed is 49 years old today. Happy birthday, Joe Regal. He's 76. Joe Stone from Atlas is 54. Josh Heater from Middleburg. Doesn't he pitch in the MLB? He's 44 years old. Leslie Jordan from Blue Hill, right up here in the neighborhood. She's 62 today. Mark Mahoney, he used to work here, is 38. I don't think he's in Nori anymore. Anyway, Melissa Shetler is 58 years old today. Morgan Roush from Sunbury, 33. Robert Rao is 41 today. Robin Brubaker is 76. And that is all we have as far as the VIPs on Facebook Messenger today. We have a good morning, and I'd like to wish my beautiful and amazing niece, Leah Gardner Cruz from Northumberland, a very happy 30th birthday. She absolutely deserves it. She used to be one of my neighborhood kids. Used to come over to my house every day to ride the school bus. And was also one of my very good soccer players back in my coaching days. 30 years old! The same age as my youngest daughter. What a coincidence. There you have it. Those are the birthday buddies for today. If you want to be a birthday buddy, you could be a VIP. You can call it in, 570-286-7130. You can text. You can email or snail mail. It's birthday buddy.
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3: Israel claims they killed a Hamas leader. Good morning, I'm Ellie Stevens with news from WKOK.com. Israel said it had killed the new head of Hamas's armed wing in Gaza in a strike the day before after killing his predecessor in a similar attack earlier this month. Israeli Defense Minister Israel Katz said in a joint statement with Prime Minister Benjamin Netanyahu that the commander of the armed wing of the Hamas terrorist organization in Gaza was eliminated yesterday. As early in-person voting began Tuesday in South Carolina's primaries, the state Senate rejected a Republican plan to cancel those congressional votes and instead schedule a new primary under revised districts designed to help the GOP oust a longtime Democrat. Some senators said it was simply too late to make a change. Drivers are advised that a portion of Ridge Drive will be closed on Friday in Cooper Township, Montour County. Friday, Ridge Drive will be closed between Mount Zion Drive and Route 11. PennDOT will be doing base repairs and patching. A detour using County Line Drive and Route 11 will be in place from 6 a.m. to 7 p.m. A sign structure inspection this week just off the Veterans Memorial Bridge in Shamokin Dam on Thursday between 9 and 10 a.m. PennDOT will be inspecting the sign structure on the Snyder County side of the Veterans Memorial Bridge just before the Baldwin Boulevard and northbound Routes 11 and 15 exit ramps. Drivers can expect lane shifts during that hour inspection. More than 2,000 Bucknell alumni and family members are returning to Lewisburg this weekend. Bucknell University says reunion weekend runs Friday, May 29th through Sunday, May 31st. The annual celebration honors classes ending in 1 and 6, with special recognition for the class of 1976 and its 50th reunion. Find more news online at WKOK.com.
4: Padres swung on, blasted. Left field line to the corner, and that one is gone. And JT Realmuto puts a charge into that one, his second home run of the season, and it's 2-0 Phillies.
5: Scott Frasca in the Phillies Radio Network. It's Bryce Harper, JT Realmuto, and Trey Turner, who all homer Aaron Nola, two earned runs in six innings. Elsewhere, the Nationals beat the Guardians 6-3. James Wood with a dinger. The Orioles 6-1 over the Rays. Shane Boz, 9 strikeouts. Pirates 12-1 over the Cubs. That's their 10th straight loss. Reds 7-2. They beat the Mets. The Mets have lost 5 straight. And the Yankees Yankees, 6 home runs. They beat the Royals 15-1. Every starter had at least 2 hits. The NHL's Western Conference Finals are done in 4 games. The Golden Knights beat the Avalanche 2-1, their third Stanley Cup final in 9 seasons. The West in the NBA, the Thunder beat the Spurs 127-114 to take a 3-2 series lead. Shai Gilgeous-Alexander with 32. 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
6: Today, expect sunshine filtering through high clouds with humid conditions reaching a high of 83. Tonight will be partly cloudy with a low of 58. Tomorrow will bring a mix of sun and clouds, creating a pleasant and less humid day. For the full AccuWeather forecast, visit WQKX.com. I'm AccuWeather meteorologist Joe Lundberg.
7: We've got 67 degrees high atop Blue Hill. It's Morgan in the Morning, driven by Blaze Alexander Ford in Lewisburg. Trend it or end it. Coming up next, we'll find out if it's cool enough.

0: 94KX. 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
1: Oh, it's getting popular. It's called chess boxing.
2: I've been playing competitive chess tournaments for over 20 years. I'm a FIDE master. I teach the chess. Juan is the best at teaching boxing. We really break it down, learning how to do each punch properly. Then we go to the chess component where I'm breaking down important chess concepts.
1: What?
2: We play and we focus on making those transitions.
1: Oh, okay, wait a minute. You have a chess table in the boxing ring with you, and when you make a move on your opponent that's successful, you get to punch them?
3: I don't understand. It's a boxing gym in Brooklyn, New York.
1: Yeah, a boxing gym where you play chess.
3: 90-minute classes that mix high-intensity cardio, ring work, and chess. $40 for drop-in, $20 for members.
1: Okay.
3: 11 total rounds, 6 rounds of chess and 5 rounds of boxing. Jeez. I feel like those two things contradict each other. But
1: so do I.
3: All right.
1: Because sometimes it takes, you know, a good chess game and could take a long time to make a move.
3: Yeah, I've never played chess.
1: So what do you have to do? Jog in place with your boxing gloves on? And that's another thing. How do you move the chess piece with boxing gloves on?
3: Have you ever played chess?
1: Yes. I had a girlfriend in college who taught me how to play, and I got pretty good at it, and I haven't played since. And college was about 40 years ago.
3: Yeah, I don't know how to play. I've never played. My dad played with my daughter, my youngest daughter.
1: Oh, really?
3: And they used to play together, and it was cute watching them play.
1: Yeah.
3: But I've never learned how to play. No one ever taught me.
1: It's a pretty cool game, but I don't know about combining it with boxing. I don't.
3: I'm going to pass on that one.
1: I don't know. Maybe jump rope and hockey? I don't know.
0: 94KX, Morgan in the Morning. Trend it or end it.
1: Allie and I both say end it. Yeah.

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0: Morgan in the Morning, our topic of the day. Shikellamy School District gets out at noon today. Woohoo! They're out for the summer. Midwest gets out tomorrow. Same way, with a half day. That's kind of cool. We asked you in our topic of the day every day from Blaze Alexander, when your kid is getting out of school, what district and what day? So far, we got a lot coming up. You guys blew it up. Thanks for the help. We mentioned that, you know, like the newspaper used to do this and help us out. But now we have to find out ourselves. So we ask you, and you tell us, you help us. It's good. Midwest tomorrow. Also Williams Valley tomorrow. Getting out of school on a Thursday. Lords Regional tomorrow. Friday, Upper Dauphin. Shamokin gets out Friday. Millersburg, Warrior Run, Danville, Lewisburg, Milton, Tri-Valley, all getting out Friday. So, and then there are those next week, which will be getting out. SoCo on the 2nd, and a lot next Friday on the 5th, including Bloomsburg, Mount Carmel. Thanks for checking in with us, moms, dads, caregivers. And also a few said, hey, Line Mountain's been out for a while. They got out last week. Sun Tech graduated and got out last week also. So summer, I guess, is officially here once the kids get out of school, right?
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0: Iran accuses the U.S. of a grave violation. Good morning. I'm Maddie Stevens with news from WKOK.com. Iran accused the U.S. Tuesday of a grave violation of the two countries' fragile ceasefire after the U.S. military said self-defense strikes overnight targeted Iranian forces, but with restraint. Secretary of State Marco Rubio said an agreement with Iran was still possible, adding that President Trump wanted to either make a good deal or no deal at all. At least one person was killed and nine workers were unaccounted for following the implosion of a chemical tank at a pulp and paper mill in southern Washington state on Tuesday. The tank's rupture at the facility in Longview, a city located along the southern Washington border with Oregon, injured eight employees and one firefighter. The department didn't say whether the person who was killed was a worker. A hotel shelter near Danville has been shut down, leaving more than 50 residents looking for another place to stay. WNEP reports code enforcement officers posted condemned signs Tuesday at Danville Suites just off of Interstate 80. Officials say the hotel was condemned because of mold. The notice means no one may stay there, and the hotel has become a shelter for individuals who have few other housing options. Union County is preparing for a major celebration of America's 250th birthday this summer. Organizers say the Union County Veterans 4th of July Committee and America 250 PA Union County are planning events across the county. The celebration includes a patriotic decorating contest, a Union County photo contest, and special Happy 250th America shirts. Organizers say River Stage Community Theater will also present 1776, the musical, in Lewisburg. Find more news online at WKOK.com. I'm Allie Stevens reporting.
1: In 94KX Sports, let's start with high school baseball. District 4 Class AAA finalists win for Mifflinburg. They beat Warrior Run 3-1. District 4 Class AA.

0: Play the final goes to South Williamsport. They beat Southern Columbia 4-1. In the majors on Eagle 107, the Phillies rely again on home runs as they beat the Padres.
1: Swung on, belted. High and deep, and the slump is over. My goodness, Trey Turner off the third deck of the Western Metals Supply Company building.
0: Scott Frasca in the Phillies Radio Network. It's Bryce Harper, JT Realmuto, and Trey Turner, who all homer Aaron Nola, two earned runs in six innings. Elsewhere, the Nationals beat the Guardians 6-3. James Wood with a dinger. The Orioles 6-1 over the Rays. Shane Boz, nine strikeouts. Pirates 12-1 over the Cubs. That's their 10th straight loss. Reds 7-2. They beat the Mets. The Mets have lost five straight. And the Yankees, six home runs. They beat the Royals 15-1. Every starter had at least two hits. The NHL's Western Conference Finals are done in four games. The Golden Knights beat the Avalanche 2-1, their third Stanley Cup final in nine seasons. The West in the NBA, the Thunder beat the Spurs 127-114 to take a 3-2 series lead. Shai Gilgeous-Alexander with 32. 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
2: Today, expect sunshine filtering through high clouds with humid conditions reaching a high of 83. Tonight will be partly cloudy with a low of 58. Tomorrow will bring a mix of sun and clouds, creating a pleasant and less humid day. For the full AccuWeather forecast, visit WQKX.com. I'm AccuWeather meteorologist Joe Lundberg.
3: Cloudy skies and 67 degrees.

0: Skies and 67 degrees.
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1: Elizabethville, Sunbury, Selins Grove, Lewisburg.
0: School bells are ringing. School's out for Shikellamy at noon today. A lot of other districts out tomorrow and Friday, and some next week. Check our Facebook page for when that all happens. Remember when the kids used to get out of school and the first thing they wanted to do is spend the entire summer outside? Whatever happened to that?

0: Roma, Roma, ma, gaga, ooh la la, what's your bad romance?
1: Morgan in the morning on the way to work while the kids are at home. Some of them are at home. Allie, did you know Line Mountain got out of school last week?
2: No.
1: They're the earliest.
2: Well, I kind of knew because my friend is a teacher and she was texting during the day, so I assumed she was out.
1: She wasn't at school. Yeah, there you go. So Line Mountain and Sun Area Tech are already out. Shikellamy gets out today at noon. A whole bunch of people getting out tomorrow and Friday and the rest next week.
2: Summer.
1: Check our Facebook page. Yeah, you were the one that had said in a topic of the day weeks ago, summer's not summer until the kids are out of school.
2: Right, because then that's when you get out the blow-up kiddie pool and put it in the backyard.
1: There you go. Or the badminton net. Did you have one of those?
2: We did.
1: Yeah, so
2: yeah,
1: did we.
2: We used to laugh about the word shuttlecock.
1: Kids still do, you know.
2: Yeah.
1: Hand me the shuttlecock.
2: What?
1: We called them birdies.
2: Birdies, yep.
1: Yeah, there you go.
2: They were. That was a fun sport.
1: Badminton got competitive in my backyard. We did a lot of wiffle ball, too. But
2: wiffle ball, yeah.
1: It was tough because the yard was small. And let's just say there was a short porch. So home runs are really easy. And you'd have to jump the neighbor's fence and get the ball back without them catching you.
2: Oh, yeah for sure. And
1: that
2: the
1: was
2: dog.
1: A game in itself.
2: The neighbor's dog. What were those things that it was a roll of paper and it had little exploding things in it?
1: Oh, and you threw them and
2: They burst like.
1: Snaps, right? Snap. They called them snaps, yeah.
2: But they had them where they came in a roll, and you could lay them on the road and drive your bike over them.
1: You were creative in your neighborhood.
2: What were those things? They were like little fireworks, but not really. Like they, they could like
1: they
2: blow your finger off.
1: Yes. Yeah, so that's why you rode over with your bike.
2: We used to lay them in the road, and my sister and I would drive over them with our bike.
1: Yeah, my God. They use them now to stop speeders. Cops put them across the road.
2: Rumble strips.
1: Did you do something simple like sidewalk chalk, for God's sake?
2: Yeah, we did do that. Sidewalk chalk.
1: Why did you have to use explosives that you rode your bike over?
2: I don't know. We were bored. There was no social media.
1: You got it.
2: We used to blow everything up.
1: You know what's real popular now? My daughter has several of them in... my daughter in Philly has several of them for my grandchildren, bubble machines.
2: Oh, yeah, those are fun.
1: There's one, and it looks like a flower pot, and you just flip the switch, and the bubbles start shooting out of the daisy head, and the kids go nuts. They dance around them.
2: Yeah, those are great.
1: Yeah, they didn't have anything like that.
2: And the water guns nowadays, holy mackerel.
1: Yeah.
2: You could take an eye out with one of those things.
1: We used to have the single pump squirt guns. Squirt, squirt. Nowadays, it's all out warfare. You don't want to drive through Allie's neighborhood. They got powerful water guns and those explosives.

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4: Yet there's a man in Spokane, Washington, says that he got a bill for a colonoscopy that he never received. And the insurance company asked, "Are you sure?" He was like, "Yeah, I think that's something I would remember. Yeah, sorry."
5: Experts reported this week that so much trash has accumulated in Los Angeles, they believe it could lead to a spread of the bubonic plague. Said people in Los Angeles, "We are going to get so skinny."
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0: qualifies you for the $1,000 grand prize to be given away next week. Your time is running out to win instant cash and maybe even more. Wow. This has been a blast. Our latest winner, Sandy Klinger from McClure, she got herself $100. Morgan in the morning, doling out the keyword every morning at about 7:25. 7:20, somewhere in there. Just have the radio on. We've got instant winners from Northumberland, Millerstown, Middleburg, Shamokin Dam, Hughesville, Sunbury, Norrie. Wow. It's pretty cool. Share the love. 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
0: Mm-hmm. Another check on the news, the sports, and a half-decent weather forecast. I'm still waiting for the sunshine, but it's coming. It should be a decent day today.
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5: Today we honor United States Army veteran Clarence A. Deppin of Sunbury, a World War I soldier whose service and leadership left a lasting mark on both his regiment and his hometown. Clarence served with the 103rd Ammunition Train, a unit attached to the famed 28th Infantry Division, known today as the Keystone Division. Rising to the rank of Regimental Sergeant Major, he earned a letter of commendation and later received the World War I Victory Medal in recognition of his continued dedication. Honorably discharged in 1919, Clarence returned home and went on to serve as Sunbury's city controller from 1926 until his sudden passing in 1939. Clarence was nominated by his grandson, John Deppin, who proudly carries his legacy forward.
0: Thank you for your service. We appreciate your sacrifice.
5: And thank you from Country Turf and Trail and Mid-Penn Engineering.

0: Israel claims they killed a Hamas leader. Good morning. I'm Ellie Stevens with news from WKOK.com. Israel said it had killed the new head of Hamas's armed wing in Gaza in a strike the day before after killing his predecessor in a similar attack earlier this month. Israeli Defense Minister Israel Katz said in a joint statement with Prime Minister Benjamin Netanyahu that the commander of the armed wing of the Hamas terrorist organization in Gaza was eliminated yesterday. As early in-person voting began Tuesday in South Carolina's primaries, the state Senate rejected a Republican plan to cancel those congressional votes and instead schedule a new primary under revised districts designed to help the GOP oust a longtime Democrat. Some senators said it was simply too late to make a change. Drivers are advised that a portion of Ridge Drive will be closed on Friday in Cooper Township, Montour County. Friday, Ridge Drive will be closed between Mount Zion Drive and Route 11. PennDOT will be doing base repairs and patching. A detour using County Line Drive and Route 11 will be in place from 6 a.m. to 7 p.m. A sign structure inspection this week just off the Veterans Memorial Bridge in Shamokin Dam on Thursday between 9 and 10 a.m. PennDOT will be inspecting the sign structure on the Snyder County side of the Veterans Memorial Bridge just before the Baldwin Boulevard and northbound routes 11 and 15 exit ramps. Drivers can expect lane shifts during that hour inspection. More than 2,000 Bucknell alumni and family members are returning to Lewisburg this weekend. Bucknell University says reunion weekend runs Friday, May 29th through Sunday, May 31st. The annual celebration honors classes ending in 1 and 6, with special recognition for the class of 1976 and its 50th reunion. Find more news online at WKOK.com. I'm Allie Stevens reporting.
1: In 94KX Sports, let's start with high school baseball. District 4 Class AAA finalists win for Mifflinburg. They beat Warrior Run 3-1. District 4 Class AA, the final goes to South Williamsport. They beat Southern Columbia 4-1. In the majors on Eagle 107, the Phillies rely again on home runs as they beat the Padres.
2: Harper blasts it right field, hooking towards the pole, and it is gone. A rocket by Bryce Harper. A first inning home run, his 13th home run of the season.
1: Scott Fransky, the Phillies radio network. It's Bryce Harper, JT Realmuto, and Trey Turner, who all homer Aaron Nola, two earned runs in six innings. Elsewhere, the Nationals beat the Guardians 6-3. James Wood with a dinger. The Orioles 6-1 over the Rays. Shane Boz, nine strikeouts. Pirates 12-1 over the Cubs. That's their 10th straight loss. Reds 7-2. They beat the Mets. The Mets have lost five straight. And the Yankees, six home runs. They beat the Royals 15-1. Every starter had at least two hits. The NHL's Western Conference Finals are done in four games. The Golden Knights beat the Avalanche 2-1, their third Stanley Cup final in nine seasons. The West in the NBA, the Thunder beat the Spurs 127-114 and take a 3-2 series lead. Shai Gilgeous-Alexander with 32. 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
3: Today, expect sunshine filtering through high clouds with humid conditions reaching a high of 83. Tonight will be partly cloudy with a low of 58. Tomorrow will bring a mix of sun and clouds, creating a pleasant and less humid day. For the full AccuWeather forecast, visit WQKX.com. I'm AccuWeather meteorologist Joe Lundberg.
4: Looks like we still have some of that leftover morning rain. 68 degrees high atop Blue Hill. It's Morgan in the Morning, driven by Blaze Alexander Ford, Lewisburg. The 94 days of summer are upon us. Schools are getting let out. We

0: Morgan in the Morning, celebrating the 94 days of summer. They just got started, and we have so much going on already. We're talking about sharing the love and sharing the cash. That'll be wrapping up next week. But next week, you'll have your chance to win Pocono tickets to the NASCAR race coming up the weekend of June 12th through the 14th. And we've got all kinds of pit passes and race tickets. Pocono Raceway, it happens next week. All part of the 94 days of summer. Congratulations to Shikellamy School District. They get out of school today at noon. Our topic of the day on Facebook was you helping us out, telling us when your kids are getting out of school. Turns out Line Mountain and Sun Tech are already out. They got out last week. Shikellamy releases their students at noon today. Tomorrow, we say school's out for Midwest and Lords Regional. Also, Williams Valley. Friday, it'll be Milton, Tri-Valley, Danville, Lewisburg, Shamokin, Upper Dauphin. A lot of schools getting out on Friday. See, I always thought you should do it on a Friday. Put the full week in, get out for the summer. But schools are being released all different times. Next week, SoCo, Mifflinburg, Mount Carmel, Warrior Run, Bloomsburg. Moms, dads, thanks for checking in with us and keeping us in the know.
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0: On the way, our parting shot, Anne Hathaway actually worked for 10 years legally blind in one eye. It's an amazing story. Stay with us.

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1: With a legacy of service that began years ago in the ROTC, Nicole Burgard of Freeburg represents the very heart of the U.S. Army. Based out of Fort Indiantown Gap, her career has been defined by multiple overseas deployments and an unwavering dedication to her country. To her fellow troops, she's more than a soldier. She's a steady source of inspiration and a leader who still finds time to volunteer and give back. 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A woman of immense strength and selflessness, Nicole's life is a masterclass in service to both her nation and those she loves. Thank you from Groundworks and the Susquehanna River Valley Visitors Bureau.
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1: 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Watching him with unwavering pride, his daughter Melissa Temple knows that while his pace has slowed, the heart of the soldier she loves is as courageous as ever.
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1: Open up, man.
2: Yo, what do you want, man?
1: My girl just caught me.
2: You made her catch you?
1: I don't know how I let this happen.
2: With who?
1: The girl next door, you know? I don't know what to do.
2: Say it wasn't you.

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I just love her. Her acting skills are amazing. I think she's very versatile. My kids grew up with the Princess Diaries. You know, I just like her. She's a likable person. And I found out today that she divulged in a recent podcast

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1: The sun hangs low over Paxinus, casting a golden glow on David L. Gink. At nearly 83, he carries the quiet strength of an Army veteran who once traded the Pennsylvania hills for the jungles of Vietnam. Though his tour was cut short by injury, leading him through treatment in Germany before finally flying home to recover, his resilience remains. Today, as his health tires, he receives excellent care at the Lebanon VA, surrounded by the respect he earned decades ago. Watching him with unwavering pride, his daughter Melissa Temple knows that while his pace has slowed, the heart of the soldier she loves is as courageous as ever.
0: Thank you for your service. We appreciate your sacrifice.
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Hey, great to be with you. Wednesday morning with Drew. Yesterday turned out to be a beautiful day. And same deal for today as well, with lots of sunshine and up to 83. And Olivia Rodrigo now, 94KX.

0: It's time to share the love and share the cash with W&L Subaru. 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
1: It's an easy one for you. 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The keyword this hour is rich. 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

94KX Lady Gaga's The Dead Dance. Hello, it's Drew. If you're missing your Stranger Things, like many of us are, the Duffer Brothers have a new series out. It actually debuted on Netflix about 2 months ago. It's called Something Very Bad Is Going to Happen. Currently sitting at about 86% on Rotten Tomatoes. If you check it out, let me know how you like it. With Kate Bush, 94KX. It doesn't hurt.

0: 94KX. Hey there, it's Drew Kelly with some exciting news for race fans. It's the 94KX Race to Pocono, presented by Busch Light, distributed locally by E.H. Kleckner in Montana. So NASCAR race weekend coming up mid-June. We've got the tickets, and we'll get you more details very soon. But Morgan in the Morning going to start qualifying people next week to head to Pocono for the Cup Series race, the ARCA race, the Truck Series. I don't even know all these races. But if you're a big race fan, we've got your tickets for Pocono, courtesy of Busch Light and E.H. Kleckner from 94KX.
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1: 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The Queen's High Tea, where every queen is honored and every memory reigns forever.
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0: 4KX, Ace of Base, Drew Kelly, WNL, Subaru. 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Somebody gets $100, just like Derek Feltman and Liz Katarski. So Natalie White Knight from Northumberland. Here's your chance now. Just text me the word RICH. 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We'll send you a little text to let you know that we got your text, but the keyword now is RICH.
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94KX, and it's Drew Kelly. Rolling Stone did a piece on America's greatest gifts to the world. They include Snoopy, the Black Power Movement, guitar solos, I like that, Amtrak, bodegas, I'm not so sure about that one, and pro wrestling. So, yeah, that's how you celebrate 250 years of being a country. You just, put together a random. Here's one of my favorites on the list. And, of course, you agree, don't agree. It's entirely up to you. But they picked the Chevy 454 engine. They say that that is one of our greatest gifts to the world. Interesting choice of engine. But the list goes on. I mean, it's everything from folk music to backyard hoops to game show hosts. So if you want to check it out, like I said, Rolling Stone has the list with some really cool intros recorded by lots of celebrities, including everybody from Monica Lewinsky to Roseanne Cash to Barack Obama. Rollingstone.com. And back next with more music while you're working here at 94KX.

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At 6 o'clock, we'll be raffling Yeti coolers and AirPods Pro 3 earbuds. 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I'm Art Thomas, president of Mectech and Diversified Construction, and we hope to see you there June 2nd.

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0: 94KX, and it's Drew Kelly. 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

94KX Wayback Lunch coming up at noon today. It's brought to you by Lewisburg Liquidation Center. 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

0: 94KX. She is Sienna Spyro. It's called Die on This Hill. 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

94KX. This is what we call car wash and weather. What a nice looking day today. Some sunshine and up to 83. So loving that. And if you haven't hosed it off in a while, get it on out to Ultimate Express Car Wash on this Wednesday at the wash. Today's the day to do it. And you can text me right now the word wash. 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

0: 94KX. It is the Wayback Lunch and the Culture Club here, as it's brought to you by Lewisburg Liquidation Center. 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It's Rich, R-I-C-H. 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Just like Natalie White Knight of Northumberland, Lauren Stillwell of Hughesville, so many more. And good luck. 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
0: Today we honor United States Army veteran Dylan Holmes, originally from Cleveland, Ohio, and now proudly part of the Shamokin Dam community. Dylan served at Fort Bragg, where he demonstrated the discipline, strength, and leadership that continue to define him today. Even after sustaining injuries during his service, nothing stops Dylan from stepping up to help others. 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Dylan was nominated by his wife, who says he's not only a remarkable soldier, but an incredible person and father, someone who gives of himself without hesitation. From all of us, thank you, Dylan, for your service, your resilience, and your unwavering heart.
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4: She didn't twirl just a baton. 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

0: 94KX, Drew Kelly. I hope your workday is going well, and looking forward to Pocono. Pocono weekend in June. It's June 12th through 14th. And we've got your tickets. 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

0: 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And he is brought to you by the Campus Theater in downtown Lewisburg.
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With Whitesnake, we take you back into the 80s and Rob Center. Well, here we are again, you and me, and the Central Penn Bank and Trust Studio. Sticky out there. Coming up in a bit, the last three keywords for Share the Love, Share the Cash with W&L Subaru. Today's word, if you missed it, is on the way.

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1: And it's a nice, easy keyword. 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The word is rich. You want to feel rich? There you go.

0: Well, all right. See, Wednesday afternoon, Gin Blossoms in 94KX. Yeah, I stepped outside. I did like a 5-minute walk just a couple minutes ago. Let's just say, yeah, it's still really sticky out there. AccuWeather says humidity continues through the night tonight in 58. But the good news is that tomorrow, it's sunny to partly cloudy, less humid, pleasant, and 74. And Friday looks really good, too. The weekend, a little cooler, but still nice. All your details. 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

0: 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Just eyeball it.
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0: All right, so now that we've got you in a really good mood, 94KX, let's keep that happiness going on Hump Day Wednesday. That feels like Tuesday, so the week is already flying by. 30 minutes continuous. Yes, please. Justin Bieber, Halsey, Olivia Rodrigo, Olivia Dean. A couple of Olivias in the next hour. That's funny because right now I'm doing a rewatch of the TV series Fringe where the main character's name is Olivia. So that's what I'm thinking of. I'm also thinking about the last three keywords for share the love, share the cash with WNL Subaru. Yesterday's word was bonanza. And Sandy Klingler of McClure knew that as she wins $100 to qualify for the $1,000 grand prize. You can do the same thing. You might even have your name mentioned tomorrow if you send the word rich to us. I want to be rich. All right, 570-286-7130 is the texting number. And it's a requirement with your name and your hometown. Otherwise, it's kind of like an invalid entry.
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94KX. We're back again at the Central Penn Bank and Trust Studio. Do you kind of feel like Memorial Day came early this year? I asked my phone, the earliest date Memorial Day can be is May 25th. This year, you may

0: And that's the other Olivia. Olivia Dean, 94KX. Here comes AccuWeather again. This is after a humid afternoon again. It is sticky out there. Take my word for it. We're down to 58 under partly cloudy skies tonight. Tomorrow, sunshine. Just a couple clouds around. Less humid, 74. AccuWeather says pleasant. Thank goodness. And then partly sunny, pleasant, 79 for Friday. Right now, the weekend doesn't look too bad either. A little cooler, but nice. All right, forecast details. Check them out now at WQKX.com.
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0: Amazing how much it sounds like Journey, right? Journey on their final tour right now with lead singer Arnell Pineda. But Steve Perry, of course, is lead singer back in the 80s, and he did some solo stuff too. Oh, Sherry is one of them. This is 94KXI. Keyword is out there for today for Share the Love, Share the Cash with WNL Subaru. Remember, you're trying to win that $1,000 grand prize. We're going to give that away next week. Someone is going to win. Don't know who it is yet because we still need to get your name on the qualifying list, like Sandy Klingler from McClure. She qualified yesterday and won a $100 qualifying prize. It's for you if you text the word to us, Rich, with your name and your hometown. That's very important. 570-286-7130.
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94KX, so we're headed toward 4 o'clock, and you know what that means. Yep, another 30-minute continuous music sweep. Doechii's going to give you some anxiety, and I guess a good way. How about Bruno, Doja Cat, Ellen Langley? All good. All right, and Rob here. So, of course, the big wedding of the year is coming up in July. Right before the 4th of July, it's Travis and Taylor, or as the NBA guys say, Travis Kelce and his girlfriend. Don't even get us started on that. A lot of people who have been invited to the wedding, though, are saying no, they're not going because they can't bring someone with them. Really, you can't bring a plus one, and it's just you, apparently. If you get invited, it's just you that can come to the wedding. Your significant other would also have to get an invitation. And people understand that because, you know, there's going to be security and lots of people there. But a lot of people are saying, you know what? I love Taylor, my friend, or Travis, whatever it is, but I'm not going to know a lot of people there, and I don't want to be there alone, so I'll just say no. Can you imagine when they announce

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Bon Jovi, 94KX from the Central Penn Bank and Trust Studio. I was just going through my Facebook feed earlier, looking at memories. And 2 years ago, my wife and I finished watching Thank You, Goodnight, the Bon Jovi story, the four-part documentary. I think it was on Amazon Prime. And as we posted, it was really good. And we don't like Richie.

in the Central Penn Bank and Trust Studio. Oh, the keyword, yes, share the love, share the cash with W&L Subaru. Today's keyword is rich.

it. I'm a two-time point, knew I'd win. 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

0: Not just one, not three, it's exactly two princes. You got Spin Doctors back to 1993 and 94KX. I mentioned the keyword, right, for Share the Love, Share the Cash with Domino Subaru earlier. I said the word is rich. Don't forget we need your name and your hometown. If it doesn't have that on there, it kind of becomes an invalid entry. So again, rich is the word. AccuWeather is partly cloudy and 58 overnight tonight. Sunny is the word tomorrow. Sunny to partly cloudy and pleasant and less humid. 74 sounds good. And then another nice, pleasant 79-degree day on Friday. Forecast details at WQKX.com.
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0: right now, that is not the Steve Winwood Higher Love song. I'm just saying. 94KX and Rob here. All right, so NASCAR's on the way, and I know a lot of folks love heading out to Pocono to see the races on June 12th to the 14th, Friday, Saturday, Sunday. 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
6: 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Yeah. 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

0: All right, so 94KX and 5 o'clock is on the way. If you do the 9 to 5 thing, well, you're over the hump. And I guess that happens now. You know, when you have a 5-day work week, it's like at lunchtime on Wednesday. But when it's a 4-day work week, it's at the end of the workday on Tuesday or Wednesday. Okay, anyway, so let's do this. Let's do music for you at 5 o'clock. On your way home, if you like cranking down the windows, like I always say, you go ahead. Tate McRae is going to be here. We'll check in with T-Swift. AJR, Sabrina Carpenter's new one, and it's all coming up on 94KX in just a couple of minutes. Don't forget the keyword. Remember, today, tomorrow, Friday, the last three keywords, the last 3 days to qualify for the $1,000 grand prize. As we share the love, share the cash with WNL Subaru. It looks like oil prices are down a bit, so maybe gas prices will come down. That $1,000 might be a little bit better. The word today is rich. 570-286-7130. You know the text number. It's in your phone already. Remember, your name and your hometown needs to be there, too.
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1: Today we honor United States Navy veteran Michael Thomas Demsko of Cole Township. Michael served 9 years on active duty and 2 years in the Navy Reserves, stationed in Norfolk, Virginia and Quantico, Virginia. He bravely deployed to Saudi Arabia during Operation Desert Shield, earning 2 Good Conduct Awards, the Southwest Asia Medal, and multiple meritorious citations. Michael's known for his courage, his kindness, and the way he gives 100% when helping others, never asking for anything in return. He was nominated by his fiancée, Gina Latshaw, who says she's incredibly proud of him. And this July 4th, the two will celebrate their love as they become husband and wife. From all of us, thank you, Michael, for your service, your sacrifice, and your unwavering heart. 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

0: I don't think you can say the key word enough for share the love, share the cash with Delbino Subaru. 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

0: always feel like I want to ask, and maybe I have before, is there a 6th Avenue in the town where you live? Or maybe it's a 6th Street. Now, I live in Northumberland. There's obviously a 6th Street there somewhere, right? Because that goes all the way up into Point Township and 12th, 13th, 14th Street. So I digress. The Wallflowers and 94KX. AccuWeather says after this humid afternoon, still kind of muggy and 58 overnight tonight under partly cloudy skies. So AC is a good idea. But tomorrow, nice day. Sunny to partly cloudy and pleasant. The humidity's down in 74. Another partly sunny, pleasant Friday in 79. And then check your weekend forecast at WQKX.com.
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3: 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Robert served with the 826th Tank Battalion at Fort Benning, Georgia, where he was respected as a devoted Christian, a thoughtful friend, and a natural leader whose steady presence inspired those around him. 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

0: 6 o'clock is on the way, 94KX. And just like I've been doing every day since the contest started, share the love, share the cash with Delvino Subaru. Number one, congratulations to Sandy Klingler of McClure. Yesterday, she had the word right. It was Bonanza. She wins $100 and might win the $1,000 grand prize we're giving away next week. You want to join the list? Win $100. First, you got to text today's word, which is rich, to 570-286-7130. 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Again, it's in your phone already. The word is rich. Include your name and your hometown, or the entry is invalid. So today's keyword is rich, and it closes at 6, so hurry up.
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0: just hear you say you're jonesing for more of the 94 days of summer?
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1: 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Yeah. We are 94KX.

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0: May feels like a fresh start at W&O Mazda. It's the season for open roads, busy schedules, and saying yes to what's next. 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

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Starting this hour with at least 30 minutes of music.

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